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Varmt i vannet, varmt i lufta. 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
1: 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Coming in
2: 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Hey, I'm Olivia Rodrigo.
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2: Ah, muchas gracias también. 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

0: y'all ain't ready for this. 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
3: Sunday mornings were your favorite. 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